0: And when they get ready to spend it, they know they better go.
1: Vous écoutez Ici Musique Country.
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A brown-skinned woman, that's funny, I'm too wrong. 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

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All these other people were all right, they excluded.

would men be without feelings? They let us experience so much. They teach us, sometimes bringing pain, sometimes joy. Emotions. Without them, we would be empty. Words aren't always able to express our feelings, but music is.